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0: On the couch with my favorite sinner. 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

0: 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And if it's any blessing blockers around me, help me cut them ties.
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2: Well, well, well, I'm pretty sure you're like, what is going on? Well, I'm here to give you a piece of information and run away. You know how we do it. Good morning, Kano. How are you doing? Hope you are absolutely fine. Well, I'm here to tell you about the Pentagon. I'm pretty sure you've heard about it a couple of times on Cool FM before, but we're telling you about it today because it is happening today. If you're ready, Kano, then the Pentagon Lounge is ready because they're opening their third lounge and you are in fact invited. 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They're located at number 1 Ijebu Road by Koch Road, Sabongeri here in Kano. 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And it's happening today, the 24th of May, Sunday 2026 at 4 p.m. So make sure you're there. Again, the address is number 1 Ijebu Road by Koch Road, Sabongeri, Kano. Go have a good time with Pentagon as they open their third lounge here in Kano. Have a wonderful Sunday, and I will see you tomorrow.

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Back to Friends, just drifting to this week, number 18 on the countdown, up to number 17, recording many of these tracks in her home in Toluca Lake, California. Sounding good in the shadow of Universal Studios Hollywood, Olivia Rodrigo, right here, it's called Drop.

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0: How about you, Olivia Rodrigo? Welcome back to the countdown. Highest jumper this week, drop dead, jump 7. Could be another number one. You remember her first one was driver's license. Okay, Rick Nees, coming up. Deep fakes are bothering Taylor Swift. What is she doing? Let's find out. It's a countdown bonus hit.
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0: It's Halsey, So Good.

Your love needed so badly. One Republic back on the countdown, going up one, number 16, and up to number 15, Rick Dees and Opalite. She's Taylor Swift. I had a

0: NBA playoffs are underway, and now you can trade every game on Kalshi. 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

0: Taylor Swift on the countdown. Opalite dropping just two after going all the way to number one. And Taylor told us she had to lock down some protection this past week for her voice and likeness to stop copycats. You know, AI comes in and says, that's Taylor Swift's voice. We'll take that. We'll compose another hit. And we'll just say that it's AI Swift. She says, you can't do that. So she is protecting her voice and likeness. Let's see how far she gets, because AI, artificial intelligence, is just everywhere. You can ask ChatGPT. You can say, create a Taylor Swift montage out of this photo, whatever. It's amazing. But Taylor and her people are doing their best to protect her voice and likeness. For example, the Netflix sound. This is protected. And how about NBC Television? They're protected, so why not Taylor Swift, right? Get ready. Biggest 10 hits of the week. Very close.
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0: You found your place on the way to the biggest hit of the week.
2: Back to the hits. It is Rick D's Bruno Mars. Risk It All.

Though it looks like Bruno Mars heading for the top 10 again. Risk It All, up one. Number 14 this week. On to number 13, it's Rick Dees, and Harry Styles has a big invitation for you. Let me tell you about it after he gives you number 13 right here. American Girls.

0: Harry Styles up one more this week. Way to go, Harry. Up to number 13 with American Girls. And we were talking last week about Harry flying maybe you, some lucky fans with you, to see Harry perform in different world cities on his new tour. He says, why don't we start with the London Meltdown Festival? That's what it's called, the London Meltdown Festival. It's set for June. So if you'd like to be invited, just come to rick.com. We have the invitation, how you get in touch with Harry and everything, rick.com. And while you're at it, go to the App Store, download Rick D's Hit Music. 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Rick D's Hit Music in the App Store. Tell your friends, 5-star rated. Okay, coming up, we've mentioned this before. Justin Bieber is one of those artists who has gone diamond. That's 10 million units sold. And a couple of others in the top 10, just 2 hits away.
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3: And back to the hits. Rick Dees at number 12 with Justin Bieber mining some gold in Yukon.

Oh, look at you, Justin Bieber. Yukon. Here we go, number 11. Tame Impala with what we call the Johnny Remix. Dracula.

0: don't you love the remix? Oh, yes, it's Tame Impala. Up one more this week, number 11, with the Johnny remix of Dracula. It is Rick D's Top 10 Hits coming up. Wait a minute. Right in our faces, out of nowhere, it's
1: D's Sleaze.
0: Well, you might know that Charlie XCX's Brat album was one of the most talked about albums of a decade. And Charlie XCX became a household name with Brat. And since then, she got married, has had several movie roles. They poured in for Charlie XCX. She decided the next album will be, in her words, a rock album. And she says, I will skin your mind alive. Get ready for a new version of Charlie XCX. She may become Charlie Triple XCX.
2: Oh.
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0: The biggest 10 hits of the week. Huge. Coming up.

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2: 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Where is my husband? It's Ray.

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2: The NBA playoffs are underway, and now you can trade every game on Kalshi. 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
0: It's Rick D's.
2: One hit away from the top five, it is Rick D's number six. Bruno Mars, I Just Might.

Bruno Mars, former number one, I Just Might. And just down one to number six for Bruno, leaving room for the biggest five hits of the week. Ella Langley at number five. She is choosing Texas.

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2: 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And right

0: She is Sienna Spyro, Die on This Hill this week. Up 2 could be her first number one hit. And she says, I have the fashion all ready for it if I hit number one. She's what they call a fashionista, and she memorized every outfit from New York's Met Gala, including some of the weirdest things you have ever seen. We have photos to prove it at rick.com. She loves fashion, designs her own costumes and outfits, and loves the new Devil Wears Prada 2 and recommends it. I recommend you be here for the biggest 3 hits of the week. They're waiting for you in seconds.
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Look out for that home wrecker. Somber, 2 weeks at number two on the countdown. Up for multiple awards. Somber, the American Music Awards. So congratulations and good luck, Somber. Okay, number one. Are you ready? And you were ready for a number one hit when The Weeknd gave you this one. Remember? Blinding Lights, multiple weeks at number one.

0: Oh, that bass just rattles you, doesn't it? The Weeknd took it all the way to number one, Blinding Lights, and sets the record, by the way, as the most streamed song of all time. Billions of streams. What's number two? Ed Sheeran's Shape of You comes in second place. But congratulations, most streamed song ever. You heard it, Blinding Lights, The Weeknd. Let's not get blinded as to the biggest hit of the week. It is huge, holding off people like Taylor Swift and everybody else. Who can do this? Find out, number one, coming up next. Rick D's counting 'em
1: 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We spare no expense to bring you the finest entertainment in the galaxy.
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0: Well, here we go, number one on the countdown. And you know you have a hit when it becomes the theme song of a sports team. And this one has. It is the theme song for the Philadelphia Flyers hockey team. Listen.
4: It's the locker room song after we win. That's when it's played. Also, that chorus just hits, and it's exactly like the vibe of the team.
0: Olivia has captured hockey fans.
4: Olivia needs to be here. She should see the response of like 20,000 fans singing her song at the end of a victory. She'll be at every game after that, I guarantee you.
0: Well, not only hockey fans, but music fans around the world are embracing this week's number one star. She has another number one, Olivia Dean. So easy to fall in love.

0: she makes it a month at number one. Olivia Dean, so easy to fall in love. And maybe they can entice her to the Stanley Cup playoffs. By the way, the Stanley Cup is a very famous trophy. And after a Stanley Cup victory, all the players embrace the trophy. They get it. They take it around. They pour champagne into it and other beverages that are of the adult form. And it gets used and abused. There's one person who goes with the cup and has to take care of it. And it's a tough job. Almost as tough as hitting number one and staying there for a month. Way to go, Olivia Dean. And make sure you download Rick D's Hit Music. 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Nobody has this. Tell your friends about Rick D's Hit Music. RickDees. Hit Music. And the iHeart Music app is a great one, too. Here we go. Every week, heading for number one.
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Yo, you know, Lamine has been on a blessing spree this year. He's been giving out verses to a lot of artists, and he did that with, you know, starting with the guy that actually did what he loved. I will talk about Bella Shmurda too. If you're talking about guys he's given verses to, and now he linked up with Tenny on this beauty called Zion. I'm telling you, it's been stuck in my head ever since it dropped. The chemistry between these two is just so perfect, but where there's more. Oh, Lamine didn't stop there. This Friday, he hopped on a song with Larry Gaga Mavo, and it's called Come On, and it's out on, it's actually there, the streets are eating it up. And if you need to check that out immediately, don't forget that we have more for you.

0: of all the songs that dropped on Friday. Everything is covered right on our Instagram page. That's Cool FM Kano. And just scroll through our carousels where we've, you know, compiled a list of all the bangers that hit the street. And also make sure that you like that post, follow our page, and be a part of this amazing community we're building. We're just on there sharing the vibes, and you need to be a part of it.
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0: All right, before we jump back into the music, let me tell you what we've got lined up for you today on the show. And this afternoon, in just a moment at 2 o'clock, we're bringing you Chill O'Clock, your one-step shop, where I'm gonna bring you all the entertainment stories in one breath. And trust me, there's drama, and a lot of drama that you have to unpack.
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0: Then at 3 o'clock, we are switching things up with Trend or Trash. Well, I'll be discussing something that's caught everyone's attention, and you'll get to tell me which side Kano is on. Then hold on tight, because at 4 o'clock, we are giving away 5,000 naira on Take It or Leave It, and there's a lot of money. I don't want to take back that money today.
4: Let's have it. Come on, baby, let's have it. That's it. That's it.
0: Finally, we get to roll things into the 5 o'clock hour, and we'll be wrapping things up nicely with the detective show. This is gonna be the super packed part of the show, and you don't want to leave us hanging. Chill O'Clock is coming up next, and you don't want to miss what's happening in the celebrity world. A lot of things, controversies didn't happen this week, you know, but we have something for you. This one is from Dako, and it's Focus on Me. That's the name of the song, and it's playing right here, 96.9 Cool FM, your number one hit music station.

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0: Yay! That was Go Crazy by Black Bones playing right here. And guess what? He came through this Friday and actually went crazy in the best way. He just dropped a new song called Chanel, featuring a very surprise collaboration that absolutely nobody saw coming. I didn't even see that one coming. And it turns out it was a Sake out on the track. And when you put these two together on a song, just know that magic happens. That beat, those flows, the chemistry, it was pure hits in case you haven't heard it. You're vibing with 96.9 Cool FM, your number one hits music station. This is Jindy the Vibe Ace, and right now we're in the Sunday Chill Out Zone, and this is what we're doing right here on the show.
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0: So listen up, the hip-hop streets are hot right now. Odumodu Black has been calling out his rivals, and yes, we're talking about, so you know, having directed a lot of jabs at Black Bones and others. He actually claimed that they have been doing shady deals with streaming platforms, even went ahead to mention Ned Nijas, because he dropped a new song called Motion Sickness, and he featured his Latin on that particular song. He said that Black Bones also dropped Chanel featuring Asake on the same day, that Black Bones actually paid Ned Nijas to push the song and actually make his to tank. And I'm like, ah, can you see what's going on? Can you imagine? He even turned it into a joke, calling it Commotion Sickness, because, well, at the commotion and controversy around it, this beef isn't a new one, though. You know, these two have been throwing shots at each other for a minute now. Black Bones dropped ACL. Odumodu Black went as far as making sure that the streaming platform brought it down. It's a whole lot, in case you don't know what's going on.
3: You don't know why it's going on.
0: Odumodu Black Bones on the other side of it has been telling Odumodu Black to enter into the studio and make a song, even went as far as giving him an address to Yaba Left. And you know what happens at Yaba Left? Is a place for mad people. So that's what he told him. But wait, we have more stories coming. But this one is actually very beautiful, because Temi Otedola, Mr. Easier, expecting. They posted pregnancy and baby bump photos on Instagram, and the entire internet went into celebration mode. You know, they just got married, and they didn't even reveal it until when they posted, Vogue magazine posted those pictures. And people were like, these guys, at this point, Temi must have given birth to before these guys posted those pictures. And I'm pretty sure she has given birth before those pictures made it to Instagram. Mr. Easy is that kind of, you know, very private person. So he knows how to keep things secret. We have been heading into this one, and this one is from Crayon. He calls it Bami. That's the name of the song. It's a brand new one from him since when he left Maven, and I know he's gonna love it here.

0: I was waiting for this man to drop the new song he teased. He called that particular song Fresh. He teased it alongside a goal on Instagram with a lot of people dancing with it. Black Bones was there to be a part of it, and we had a great time seeing that. That one is called Tanko. He dropped it last year, and he had the man Terry G on it. It was a great song. I actually hope that the Headies Award will nominate this song as Song of the Year. Hopefully, it gets that nomination because it deserves it. You're with 96.9 Cool FM, your number one hit music station. This is Jindy the Vibe Ace in the Sunday Chill Love Zone. And we're keeping the energy alive right here on the show.
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0: While you're here, let's get into our third story on the Chill O'Clock. So back in January, let's say 2026, there's this lady called Onyema Evelyn. She posted an emotional video breaking down about the struggle she faced after moving her fashion business from Asaba to Lagos now. You know when people try to relocate because they think that if they move to Lagos, their businesses won't be struggling anymore. That's what she did. She took that bold step. She said that the market research, you know, wasn't thorough. You know, she didn't do it properly and things didn't go as planned. And she had no choice but to shut down the brand. That's what she said on the Instagram video.
2: Try.
0: And also, it was actually sad, honestly, listening to her. Then on May 23rd, she posted again. This time, she was talking about being completely broke. And of course, social media came through with your comments. A lot of people are saying, this year has been the hardest for some people. But this is where it gets spicy. Before all this, she had undergone a BBL surgery, which sparked a whole lot of social media debate. What was going on? Right? You don't even have money, you know, to make sure your business is back on its feet. And the little money you have with you, you took it to go do BBL. I have a lot of questions to ask, but I don't want to go over the line and say things I don't want to say. So we have a lot for you, okay? We'll be entering into Trend or Trash. On Trend or Trash today, we're going to talk about this student in one university in Lagos. I don't want to reveal it because I want you to stay here with me because we have a whole lot of things. And also, don't forget, I also have 5,000 Naira. I'm actually making more than 5,000 Naira. I can make it up to 10,000 Naira to see who takes the money home.
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0: Yes, that's what I'm doing today for you. This one is from Ashake. He calls it Forgiveness. That's the name of the song from the new album he dropped that's called Money. And bro recently hopped on a song with Black Bones called it Janelle. There's a song playing right here in 96.9 Cool FM, your number one hit music station. If you have someone you haven't forgiven, please, today's a Sunday, try to forgive the person. You know, you can't head into Monday with grudges in your heart. Jindy said that. Let's spin this one.

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0: Yay! I'm feeling very excited because I know the World Cup season is coming up. The Premier League is wrapping up today. And also, June, we're heading into the Premier League season. Well, I'll get to see the Super, you know, the Super Eagles, they didn't qualify. So I'll be supporting Cristiano Ronaldo and Portugal. And if you're asking me, where are you from? Are you from Portugal? It's none of your business. It's none of your business.
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0: 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This is your Sunday Chill Out Zone right here. My name is Jindy the Vibe Ace, holding it down for you. But I have something to tell you. In case you think you want to leave Kano anytime soon, let's say you're moving to Lagos, or you're jackpotting, you're taking the bold step of leaving Nigeria to Canada, United States, you can still listen to Cool FM Kano anywhere in the world. 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You want to move to Antarctica, you can still stream us right there in Antarctica. This is what we're doing right here on the show. 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
0: 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Her name is Won Modupe. Oh, she went viral after posting about her side hustle, fetching and supplying water to fellow students. She supplies water to fellow students' hostels, and even landing a contract for a construction site. She proudly declared it better than sleeping with men for money, sharing photos of her carrying jerry cans and celebrating our new win. And guess what people are doing to this lady on X, because that's where everything crazy happens. They're telling her,
1: relax, it's enough.
0: They're telling her it's enough. The post racked up massive views and sparked a widespread reaction. You know, many praised her for embracing dignity and hard work, and also self-reliance, knowing the way the country is. We have a tough economy, and also there's water scarcity, especially if you're living close to campus, and the pressure that's facing a whole lot of students. Supporters actually held her, you know, as an inspiring lady. But the critics are coming to say, madam, calm down. And I'm like, if they're doing this to somebody that is trying to earn an honest living, what would they do to a thief?
3: I shouted, Jesus, what a life. I said, okay, I cannot bear this again.
0: If I'm trying to explain people on X to you right now,
4: When I want to explain it, my head will be headache.
0: If I try to explain it to you, okay, I'm gonna complete this story when I come back. But let's head back outside with this one from Benson and Sads. It's called Back Outside. All right, let's hit.

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0: one of the songs that actually had almost all the artists in the industry hopping it, four producers, and you've seen Bella Schmutter on this song. You're hearing the likes of Odumodu Black. Hey, it was like a full system coming together to make one song. And also Victoria was on there, Ira Star was on there, and I'm like, what is going on? What are you guys even trying to do? But it was actually worth it though, because I listened to it the first and I was like, wow. 96.9 Cool FM, your number one hit music station. It's here, the Sunday Chill Out Zone. My name is Jindy the Vibe Ace, right here, and this is what we're doing right here on the show.
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0: So on Trend or Trash today, we're talking about this Unilag student called Modupe on X. She's been trending because she posted pictures of herself fetching water, supplying water with jerry cans, and she didn't stop there. She proudly declared it better than sleeping with men for money, and the whole of X actually came for her. And people are telling her,
2: "Will you keep quiet?"
0: I don't even know why they're dragging this lady, because someone is posting something that has to do with her side hustle as a student to help herself, and you're dragging her. What if she was caught stealing? What would you say?
3: Embarrassment, not too much.
0: What would you say? Okay, let's head more into it. Now, we have a real issue here, because critics are saying that she's opening up the system for bigger systemic failures, you know, and she's telling others outside Nigeria how bad the country is, how students are suffering, that she shouldn't be doing things like this. And I'm like,
4: My lord, if I may.
0: This ties into the broader conversations about youth hustle, the students' resilience and moral choices in tough times, and the reality of higher education in Nigeria. Now, so the big question for you right now is, this Unilag student water fetching hustle, and she's saying that it's better than sleeping with men, is this stance actually a trend for promoting dignity and hard work, or is it trash for glorifying struggle? And since they're saying she's chasing clout, do you think she's chasing clout? What's your take? Head over to Instagram, to our Facebook page at Cool FM Kano. And also, there's a post on our WhatsApp status, 0809-526-7102. Do also go on there. If you don't have our number, send us a message and I'll get to save your number, and you'll be a part of our community. And if you don't want to save the number, if you want to save our number,
5: yeah. Are you playing? What type of playing is this?
0: There's a lot.
5: This is playing.
0: Send us a message. Let's be a part of this community. This one is from South Africans, Ntombo Lufe. This name sounds like one of those Zulu names that you're just hearing for the first time. I'm trying to pronounce. And the name of the song is Papa Nama, playing right here. Let's hit it.

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4: That's what I mean about Ruana the Koa. What I love about Ruana the Koa. Walk at a bin. Walk at a bin in a jiki. Walk at a bin in a jiki. Send some money, make a car, catch some money, make a car.

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0: 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We value you. Gender Vibes, I value you so much. That was Brown Skin Girl by Beyonce featuring Wizkid. Most times we forget that we actually had this song because Wizkid's fans, the Wizkid FC, they try to pretend like Beyonce didn't feature Wizkid. Because tell me why they are dragging Burna Boy in Big 2026. And I'm telling Burna Boy, okay, you want to be like Wizkid. I'm like, why are you guys doing this? Eh?
1: You don't see some people for this life. They have middle name and wicked
0: 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It's still the Sunday Chill Out Zone. And right now, we're still doing this.
2: Trend or trash?
0: All right, we're still doing Trend or Trash, and today we talked about a lady in Unilac. She's a student, Modupe. She went around fetching water for people, supplying water as a side hustle. She posted a picture and said that, you know, it's better than sleeping with men for money. And she was actually dragged. Some people supported her, but now the backlash was much. Because they're telling her, okay, you are glorifying, you know, struggle. I told you, sending your messages to me, 009-526-7102. Send it to our WhatsApp number at Cool FM Kano. Let me know what is actually going on. Let me know what you think. Is it trend or is it trash? Do you support her for earning her money through, honest means? Or was she trying to chase clout by saying what she said? All right, I have this comment here on Facebook from Collins Frank. He's saying, good afternoon. There's nothing more peaceful and courageous when you spend money that's proudly sponsored by your hard work. And I have to be very honest, that's actually true. All right, this one is from Hawa. Hawa is saying, well, this girl is my hero. She's using her own two hands to feed herself with dignity. That's that Ewa spirit we need to celebrate, not shame. Respects to Modupe. She's doing more than most people sitting and waiting for connections. All right.
3: My lord, if I may.
0: I have a lot to say. I wanted to say something about that, but okay, let's move on to Yusuf. Yusuf from Faggy is saying, Jindy, I beg, play the segment again. I want to say this is trend all the way. We live with water problems every single day in Kano. This student saw a need and turned it into business. Entrepreneurship at its finest. She's a CEO in the making. I'm like, okay, all right. Now this one is from Fatima. It says, as a student, I know how hard it is for her, but she did the right thing, so I'm going with trend. I think a lot of comments I'm seeing here. I won't have time for you, Ramatutu. I won't have time to read your comment. But all of them are saying that it's a trend. So Kano has decided that it's
2: a trend.
0: Coming up next, I have 5,000 naira for you. And call me, but when you call me, make sure that you don't try to use your phone, your Google. Don't use your Google. The 5,000 naira is for you, unless you use it for something tomorrow. You can actually use it. Get yourself something you need. It's a total
1: shutdown.
0: All right, let's get back into the music. This one is from Teni Olamide, and I call the song Zion, playing right here, 96.9. Stick around.

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1: Number five, number one, and also number three are taken. So pick a number aside from that.
2: Number nine.
1: All right, number nine. Which Nigerian comedian is known for the phrase, "Oyin, you're doing well"?
2: I didn't get you.
1: Which Nigerian comedian is known for the phrase, "Oyin, you are doing well"?
2: AY.
1: What was your answer?
2: AY.
1: Oh, that answer is wrong. It's Mr. Macaroni.
2: Okay.
1: I tried making these answers very easy now. Why are you guys not answering now? I want someone to win at least, even though it's 2K now.
3: Yes, I'm not born. Who do me like this?
1: What's going on with me? Hello? Hello?
2: Hello?
1: 96.9 Cool FM, what's your name and where are you calling from?
2: I am Alamin from Kunto.
1: Alamin?
2: Yes.
1: Are you ready to play Take It or Leave It?
2: Take it.
1: Alright, let's play. Pick a number because number 9 is taken. Number 7 is taken. Number 6 has already been taken. Number 5 was taken. Alright, so no, number 1 was taken. Number 3, 2 is taken. So you have 2, 4, and 10. You have 2, 4, 8, and 10. Those 4 questions ready. Are you ready?
2: Number 2.
1: Alright, which planet is known as the green planet? As the red planet.
2: The red planet.
1: Yes.
2: Mars.
1: Is that your final answer?
2: Yes.
1: Alright, pick another number. Pick another number now. What's going on, man? What's going on? You answered and you stalled. What happened to you, man? Oh, let's go back to the music. This one is from Joey B, Almost Joey, and it has a song. It's called "My Baby," and it's translated to Obimo. That's the name of the song, and it's playing right here, 96.9. When I come back, I'm gonna try to see if someone can answer the 3 questions that's left, and probably get that 1,500. Let's get into it.

0: This is making me ask if we're just gonna close our eyes, close our ears, and just make this Olamide's performance this year to just slide and go under the carpet. No, this one is Come Closer by Shode featuring Olamide, and this is one of the testaments that this man has been giving up verses, great verses for that. And he's playing right here, 96.9 Cool FM, your number one hit music station, right here. 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
0: Yeah, bro, it's take it or live it on Cool FM. I just want to let you know that tomorrow is a Monday, and also Sophie will be live on your radio for the Good Morning Nigeria show. She's gonna be here every weekday from Monday to Friday. It's also 6 a.m. on the dot, that when the show starts, and you can actually tune in, you know, and just have a great time. 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Or are we still doing Take It or Leave It? Your number is to call 009-526-7102. Call me, let me know if you have what it takes, because I don't want to go back home with this money. I want someone to win this money. Hello? Hello? Can you speak up? All right, 009-526-7102. Please, when you call me, do also speak up so the listeners can hear you. I could also hear you clearly. You know, please don't call. And when you call, you're not speaking up, please. Please. Hello?
2: Hello, good evening, Cindy.
0: Good evening. Is this Anthony from Brigade?
2: Yes, this is Anthony from Brigade.
0: How's your Sunday going?
2: Yes.
0: How's your Sunday going? How's your Sunday going?
2: Yeah, it's going
0: very well. Alright, so I have only three questions left.
2: Okay.
0: Question number 10. Question number 8. Are you listening to me?
2: Yes, I'm with you.
0: And question number 4. If you can answer all three of them, you have 1,500.
2: Okay, let's go
0: with it. Are you ready to play Take It or Leave It?
2: Yes, I'm ready.
0: Alright, let's play Take It or Leave It.
2: Okay.
0: Your first question is, which Nigerian state is known as the food basket of the nation? What did you say? That's correct. Pick, okay, the next number, number 8.
2: Okay.
0: What app do people use to send voice notes and messages for free?
2: You say what?
0: What app do people use to send voice notes and messages for free?
2: It's WhatsApp.
0: Alright, is it not Telegram?
2: No.
0: Alright, that's correct. Your last question. What do you call the leader of a football team on the pitch?
2: A captain.
0: Is that your final answer?
2: Yes.
0: Oh, that answer is correct. Oh, I have to say congratulations, man.
2: Finally.
0: Congratulations, man. Just send us your account details
2: I'll do that.
0: Then I'll get to credit you. So good you won today, man. So good you got to win. Oh, man. This is what I was looking for. I've been looking for this. Is it not spicy?
3: Spicy!
0: Is it not spicy that someone won today? See, I'm so happy that I'm even giving out my money. I'm like,
4: I shouted, Jesus, what a life. I said, okay, I cannot bear this again.
0: I cannot bear this again, man. I just have to make sure that someone won today. You know, next week, Sunday, the same thing would happen again. And next week, Sunday, I'll be giving out 10,000 naira. So if you're a lucky winner, just call me and let's see if you can actually win. You have what it takes to win. And please, if you know you cannot answer questions about pop culture, music, movies,
3: will you keep quiet?
0: I'll not keep quiet though. If you cannot answer questions around those areas I just mentioned, I'm a very good lecturer though. I'll try as much as possible to tell you the areas I'm gonna set my questions from, and come ready. Come ready. I'm not playing, no.
5: What a struggle.
0: I don't like seeing you guys struggle. Okay, coming up next is gonna be the detective show. Just try and be here, you know. And let me tell you things you didn't know about tech, things you didn't know about your phone, things you didn't know about your laptop, and some things you should know that might sound crazy, but not crazy. This one is from Fowls. It's called Bounce. Let's bounce. Okay.

0: 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Jump on it.
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0: If you have money, most of the problems you have in your life would be settled, because every problem you have, if you check it out, is just money related problems. Well, I'm not even joking. Every problem you have at any certain point in time in your life, just check it down. If you check it, you're just gonna know that it has to do with money. That's Rabba by DDB featuring Young John, the Wicked producer. 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And this is the final segment of the show, and we have this for you.
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0: All right, what we have for you right now is a detective show. Let's get into it properly. So welcome back, detectives. And today's case is the case that has to do with the NEPA-proof inverter. Now, we're trying to expose fake inverters and solar panels that can't survive 3 days of NEPA blackout. You know, in Nigeria, and most of the times we don't have, we don't have stable electricity, okay? So now let's imagine this scenario. Now, NEPA has struck again. They just took light, and this time they took light for 3 whole days. They didn't give you no warning. They didn't even come out to apologize. All you had was just darkness. You're trying to explain it, I'll be like,
3: when I want to explain it, my head will be headache me.
0: So when this happened, you remember that inverter you bought, because you just need to have that backup. You bought that inverter as a threat fee from this old guy that was so confident. Now, he guaranteed you that it would carry your fan, your TV, your fridge, and you will not even blink. Now, you even paid extra for that heavy duty panel, so solar panel. And even gave you a solar panel, like, oh, I'll just pay extra for it. Now, day one of the blackout, it's fine. Day two, the battery is draining

0: fast, and by day three the whole thing is dead. And your frozen meat where you've been put for fridge, I started smelling.
1: Embarrassment, not too much.
0: Now you've been taken by what is called the NEPA proof scam. That's what it's called. And today we're going to undercover everything into the inverter and the solar panel market to catch the fakes before they leave you sitting in the dark, sweating, hungry, and very, very, very tired. Because at the end of the day, you'll be tired. Alright, let's get back to the music. Before we get back to the music, I don't even know what's happening. The World Cup is coming pretty soon. But Chelsea, Arsenal won the league. Last week I said Arsenal won't win the league, because if they win the league, I'll be saying, Arsenal fans, please, I apologize. Won't have forgive me, I beg. Chelsea are losing today. Final day of the Premier League and they are losing. I don't even care at this point. I just want to go watch the World Cup and watch Ronaldo win the World Cup. They will win the World Cup. They have to win the World Cup for my sake. This one is Back Outside by Sass featuring the one and only Benson. 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

0: Hey, Gabby Diaz, and also the song is called Everything 96.9, Cool FM, your number one hit music station. I have a thing for this Caribbean kind of songs, you know, especially when you can actually dance to them. There's this infectious energy it gives. See the Sunday Chill Out Zone. My name is Jinder the Vibes, making sure you have a great Sunday here and preparing ahead of Monday to make sure you have a great one too. And also, want to let you know that there's also, we have a website at coolfm.ng. If you heard of our website, you can actually listen to us. Just select the location you want to listen to. Is it Cool FM Kano? Is it PH? You know, is it Lagos? But I want you to listen to Kano because I want you to stay here with us. You can also check out our OAPs, you know, the things they like, the things they don't like, and some information you need to know about them. It's very important. And also, you can read some news, music news about some of your favorite celebrities. Just head over there at coolfm.ng and it's on your tab, your browser. You'll thank me later, okay? Let's get back into it. We still have this.
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0: Yes, it's a detective show right here, and we're entering the investigative aspect of it, okay? We're gonna check the inverters and the solar panels you install in your house. We're gonna check the fake ones, okay? So let's get into it. Now, the crime scene here is not just the market, it's the start at the spec shit. So the scammer knows Nigerians are desperate for power, so they print big numbers that means absolutely nothing. Now, the battery is labeled 200 milliampere. You know, that actually delivers, if you're looking at it, from that 200 they told you, it's gonna give you something around 660. Now, with solar panels claiming 400 watts that produces only 80 watts, now if you keep it under the sun, it's not still giving you what you want. 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Now, the first thing is the battery label forensic. Now, the inverter batteries, the real ones, will have the AH rating. 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Now, the peel test, the first thing you should do is now peel test the label. If it comes off cleanly, the rating came off with it. Also check the weight. A real 200 watts battery should be so heavy enough to make you rethink your life choices when lifting it. Now, the first ones, the fake ones are actually suspiciously light. When you lift it, you think, yeah, what did I do to myself?
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0: this album he dropped called Money was so well done, because some of the songs from the album, let's agree on you, you know, especially when you listen on the first day, you were like, because of what he did when it was a YBNL, the Mr. Money with the Vibe album, you're like, what did Asake really do on this album? What's going on? Because I don't even understand what's going on. Like, what did he do on this particular album that I can't even feel anything? You know, what happened? The sound change. 96.9 Cool FM, your number one hit music station. It's still the Sunday Chill Lab Zone. And right now, this is what we're still doing for you.
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0: Yes, you see the Detective Show on the Sunday Chill Lab Zone. And we're talking about fake solar inverters and solar panels. The ones you got and you're like, you took it home after 3 days, you start seeing miracles.
3: You don't know why it's going on.
0: So lean in here, because this would actually save you from a whole lot of problems, okay? And before you pay for any solar panels, flip it over and check the back label. Now, every real panel has a data plate printed, not a stickered one. And also, it shows the manufacturer's name, the country of origin, the model number, and the exact wattage. Now, if the plate says made in China, or the wordings is blurry or smudged, just do all to walk away immediately, because, if you buy it and head back home, understand that the buyer will not even tell you the truth, though.
4: You know, see some people for this life, they have middle name and wicked name.
0: He won't even tell you what you're buying. You just take it home, and the next day, you start seeing signs. Because you start seeing wonders because you ignored the signs. And also check the inverter's cooling fan before you leave the shop. Now run it under a small load for 5 minutes. A real inverter's fan will spin quietly and consistently. Now the fake one would overheat and the fan will scream and the casing would get hot enough. You can even fry egg on it, and the unit shuts itself down to avoid catching fire. Now that is not a feature, that is warning from the universe. If you buy it,
5: what a struggle.
0: If you buy it, and finally, never buy an inverter without a written warranty card from the seller. Now, it has to be signed and stamped, and it will give you confidence to know that this person did not scam you. Because if you buy something that you do not know, and you heard about it, you'll be crying.
6: Yes, who do me like this?
0: This is how you'll be waking up and be crying every morning. You'll be asking us, I know what really happened to you. Alright, don't forget that this is the end of the show and we have the case closed right here.
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0: Alright, join us next week Sunday for the Detective Show. This is where we try to close the curtains, okay? And to catch us live next week Sunday. My name is Jindy the Vibe. Don't forget that this is 96.9 Cool FM. Vanessa and Velvet will be here for the Cool Top 10. And don't forget that tomorrow is a Monday. Start your day with Sophie. This song is from Fido featuring Zlatan. And it's called Dance for Jesus. Have a great time. And also don't get into trouble.
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friend. Know what I'm saying? Outside is back to what it was, you know what I'm saying? Atlanta, tell you about my run, you know what I'm saying? Ask Pluto Bank of 21, you know what I'm saying?

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6: And dropping all the hot tea and dropping all the hottest gist about your faves. Like, let's talk about Remy Boy performing at the FIFA World Cup opening ceremony.
5: Cha-ching!
6: Yes. And even Burna Boy's song with Shakira.
5: No way. Also, let's not forget, everyone's doing big things in the music industry right now. Shaka just dropped his brand new album, Money. And of course, we're expecting some real sweet from the star girl, Arya Star. Oh my God, I just can't wait.
6: Yeah, the cover looks so dope. If that cover could look that nice, then you can imagine.
5: Her body is so tea.
6: Ooh, very tea. And that Gaylay girl.
5: Chai. Keep giving us to us back to back, the only way the savvy girl can. Ladies and germs, I'm Velvet Sandpaper.
6: And I'm Vanessa.
5: And without further ado, let's take a deep dive into the biggest hits of the week. 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
5: Bada bing, bada boom. 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
6: At number 3 last week, we got Omalay with the sweet jam, I Am, off his album, Clarity of Mind.

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